Clube FM. Early morning, there's a message on my phone. 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
2: 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Our colors will fade eventually, so if our time is running out, day after day, we'll make the mundane a masterpiece. Oh my, my love, I take one look at you, you're taking me out.

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Every time my heart is beating, I can feel the recipe. 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My blood is pumping, I can see the end is right in front of me. Don't take it.